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2: Alright, I think of it like this. Jump ahead 10-20 years, and you're married. And only your marriage doesn't have that same energy that it used to have. You start to think about all those guys you've met in your life, and what might have happened if you picked up with one of them.
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1: 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Like if somebody were to touch me, I would dissolve into molecules.
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